is so creepy. And I just thank you for hanging out with me tonight. Those of you in the South Florida area, remember, it's all about the third annual Caribbean Celebrity Basketball Tournament at the VEH Youth Enrichment Center. 7,000 Miramar Parkway in Miramar, Florida. Doors open at midday. And just a thought of never waking up with you again. Always turn. And right after that, it's a reggae vibe showcase, so it's a full day. I gotta get some rest so I can be there. I'd love if you could join me.

That's anywhere I'm going. I'm going to bed. Feel free to join me. We can meet up in dreamland. My name is DJ Kevin Stew, and I normally do it to you, for you, and with you. Monday, Tuesday, and Wednesday on the night shift from 10 to midnight Eastern time. This was just a special thing, for no special reason. Happy holiday weekend to you here in the US. Memorial weekend it is. Those of you going out to the Caribbean Celebrity All-Star Game, big ups. I'll see you there. Those of you going to White Tees and Blue Jeans event, Breezing on the Bay, out in Pembroke Pines, I'll see you there. That's on Monday. But if you're not going to any of those, right here, and it's right here. I'll see you Monday night, right after Real Rockers with Moira. Take care, be good, and if you can't be good at it.

Good morning, good morning, good morning. Happy hump day to you. Like I said, welcome to the special midnight mix. Yeah, I felt inspired tonight. Or should I say this morning? Kicking us off a little Chevelle Franklin. It's called Here I Am.

Cynthia Sloss. And Cynthia Sloss. That's the title of the track, I Believe I'm Gonna Love You. Good morning to you, those of you hanging out with

this is Babyface. Track called End Our Feelings. 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Yeah, I have to put on late night voice.

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Johnny Gill, working out with Stacey Lightisaw. It's a perfect combination. Just like me with you right now.

This is the Four Tops. As it trickled down the window, if ever I love there was, and in a moment, oh, if ever.

Greetings, greetings, greetings, and salutations, one and all. How you doing? Yeah, not going to make you wait any longer. I know some of you waiting a long time. So I'm CJ kicking us off tonight with a track called Long Time. I want to say big ups to each and everyone locked in right now. Those on TuneIn Radio on the night shift to DJ Kevin Stew. Big ups to you. Those hailing from across the pond, one ham on a radio. Top of the morning to you guys over there in the UK. King Genius, Queen Genius, much love. Much love to those who are hailing out of New Jersey. Locked in on NIE Radio. Hanging out with New Jersey's finest, the motivator, Chip Chap. I want to say big up to those who are locked in out of New York. On both platforms. Whoa. Those locked in on island worldwide, exhibiting the power of music. Big ups China Nicole. Much love Gary. Big ups to those who are locked in on Reggae Pulse Radio. 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Mr. Twinkle Toes himself, Mr. Lindsay, big up yourself, sir. 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On the home of the Donnie Walker Morning Show. I almost said Donnie Walker Radio Show. The Donnie Walker Morning Show. WGLRO, the People Station. Taking from the sheets to the streets, touching from Detroit to Denmark and all points in between. Danny, much love to you, bro. Greetings to those who are on Clubhouse. Those on Facebook Live. Much love to you. You love to ring your mouth. Talk you a talk on the internet, but up to now you don't give me yet. And it's those on YouTube Live, blessings. When you got phone to mash up my back, and I hope the energy could have back up. And of course those who are right here at the home of the night shift to DJ Kevin Stew, KevinStew.com. Well, running. So glad to have you. Couldn't do it without you. 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Those on Clubhouse and on Facebook Live, remember, it's only a segment broadcast, so don't get too comfortable. 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
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Now the vibes is right and I'm feeling energy. 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I've been waiting for a long time. And that is to get off her table and go sleep somewhere else when she's done. Been waiting for a chance to. It's called the Kevin Stew Clause. 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One day I'll stop. 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

0: So as we are talking tonight, it's Healthy Love Night, and tonight we're looking at Hashimoto's disease. Have you ever heard of it? If not, no worries. We're going to talk about it tonight. We're going to figure out what it is. Let's go ahead and call your friends, tell your friends, friends of your friends, friends of your enemies, enemies of your friends, and your enemies too. 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It's Healthy Love Night. 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So, what is this Hashimoto disease? Well, I'll give you a hint. It has something to do with your thyroids. Now, typically, it is hard to tell if you have thyroid disease. You might feel run down and tired, and or have what is known as brain fog. You may be gaining weight, pregnant, or experiencing hair loss. Others may feel hyper-anxious or sweat a lot more than usual. All of these are common symptoms of thyroid disease or thyroid disorders, as according to medicinenet.com. The thyroid gland regulates many body processes. Women are particularly likely to have disorders that affect the function of this essential hormone-producing gland. Recognizing and treating these conditions can help preserve your health and prevent long-term health problems. The thyroid gland is located in front of your neck. It has right and left lobes that resemble a butterfly. Now, this gland produces hormones that help control your metabolism, which is how your body uses energy. Disorders that affect thyroid function can either speed up or slow down metabolic processes, which can lead to a wide range of symptoms. Changes in weight can signal an abnormal function of the thyroid gland. Low levels of thyroid hormones, called hypothyroidism, can cause weight gain, while unexpected weight loss can signal that too much thyroid hormone is being produced, which is called hyperthyroidism. Now, hypothyroidism is much more common than hyperthyroidism. A swollen neck can indicate thyroid disease. You know, some people, you see them and their necks look unusually large. Well, that could be an indicator of thyroid disease. Sometimes a swollen neck is caused by a goiter. Now, what a goiter is an enlargement of the thyroid gland, which is that butterfly shaped gland in the front of your throat. Now, you don't typically see it, you don't typically feel it, because you know you feel your throat, you feel your esophagus, you feel your windpipe, and so that's what you feel. You don't really feel the gland. But it's there. I guarantee you it's there. Now, an enlarged thyroid can be seen as a swelling in the front of the neck. And different thyroid diseases can cause goiters. And goiters can sometimes result from tumors or nodules that develop within the thyroid. Greetings to you, Miss Du. How are you? Now, the hormones made in the thyroid gland affect almost every organ in the body. And that includes the heart. Hypothyroidism can cause the heart to beat more slowly, while hyperthyroidism causes a fast heartbeat. Elevated levels of thyroid hormones also can lead to increases in blood pressure and the sense that your heart is pounding. That's when you have palpitations. Thyroid disorders can affect emotions also. It can affect energy and mood. Hypothyroidism can cause symptoms like depression, tiredness, and feeling sluggish. Hyperthyroidism is associated with sleep disturbances, irritability, anxiety, and restlessness. Another common symptom of thyroid problems or common sign is hair loss. Now, both too high and too levels of thyroid hormones can lead to hair loss. The hair typically grows back once the condition is treated, but it's usually an indicator. The thyroid affects regulation of body temperature. So those with hypothyroidism often report feeling cold. In contrast, people with hyperthyroidism tend to have excessive sweating and an aversion to heat. Symptoms of hypothyroidism include constipation, changes or abnormalities in the menstrual cycle, dry skin and brittle nails, tingling and numbness in the hands and fingers. Other symptoms and signs of hyperthyroidism include problems with vision, diarrhea, irregularities in the menstrual cycle, trembling hands, weak muscles. Now, thyroid disorders can cause symptoms that are mistaken for those of a woman approaching menopause. Both menstrual cycle changes and mood changes can result from the menopausal transition or from thyroid conditions. Blood tests can determine which of these conditions is responsible for your symptoms. And it's also possible to have a combination of the two. So it's not necessarily a case of one or the other. And with it being something that affects more women than men, you see where the challenge is, right? Your doctor may recommend tests if you have symptoms or risk factors for thyroid disease. Both hypo and hyperthyroidism are most common in women over the age of 60. A family history of thyroid disease increases your risk of developing thyroid conditions. Examining your neck in the area of the Adam's apple while you swallow can sometimes detect if your thyroid is enlarged. Swallow while tipping the head back and examine your neck and the area above the collarbones. If you see any lumps or bulges, then you definitely want to go check in with your doctor. Blood tests can diagnose many thyroid conditions. Thyroid-stimulating hormone, TSH, is a hormone that controls activity of the thyroid gland. If your TSH is high, This typically signals that your thyroid function is low. So it's hypothyroidism. In contrast, low levels of TSH suggest hyperthyroidism. Your doctor may also order tests to determine the level of other thyroid hormones. Now, it's quite puzzling that the lower the levels of TSH means the more likely you are to have hyperthyroidism. Interesting, isn't it? Imaging studies and tissue biopsies are other tests that are sometimes used to evaluate thyroid problems. Now, saying all of that takes us to an introduction to Hashimoto's disease. And this is an autoimmune condition. And it is the most common cause of hypothyroidism. In Hashimoto's disease, the immune system mistakenly targets the thyroid gland. So, not enough hormones are produced. Hashimoto's disease tends to run in families. Now, thyroid disease may begin in the pituitary gland. It doesn't necessarily start right where it is in the thyroid. It can begin in the pituitary gland. And the pituitary is located at the base of your brain. Now, this controls the functions of many other glands in the body, including the thyroid. Now, this gland produces TSH, which signals the thyroid gland to make thyroid hormones. So, you see what is happening here, right? If there is a problem with your pituitary and not enough TSH is produced, thyroid problems can result. Inflammation of the thyroid, which is known as thyroiditis, and taking certain medications can also cause low thyroid hormone levels. Graves' disease, which we've mentioned on this broadcast before, Graves' disease is the most common thyroid disease to cause elevated thyroid hormone levels. This is another autoimmune condition in which the immune system targets the thyroid. So it's not just Hashimoto's that does it, but Graves also does it. In Graves' disease, the immune system attack triggers the release of high levels of thyroid hormones. A swelling behind the eyes is one of the characteristic signs of Graves' disease, as when you'll see it when you look it up on various platforms or search engines. A mother's thyroid may become underactive or overactive in the period following childbirth. Now, this is known as postpartum thyroiditis. And an average of 7.5% of women experience postpartum thyroiditis. And most return to normal thyroid function within a year. Most. But, you know, there's always exceptions to the rule. Thyroid nodules are lumps that are found inside the thyroid gland. And these lumps can begin producing high levels of thyroid hormones, leading to thyroid diseases like hyperthyroidism. Large lumps may be obvious, while smaller nodules can be visualized with an ultrasound examination of the thyroid. Untreated thyroid diseases can, in rare cases, not that it doesn't happen, but in rare cases, can become serious health emergencies. Having too much thyroid hormone in your blood may cause a thyroid storm. Now, this causes symptoms like irregular heartbeats, increased body temperature, rapid muscle weakness. And on the flip side, severe thyroid underactivity can cause myxedema, which is another health emergency. Symptoms of myxedema include decreased body temperature, mental fog or confusion, elevated risk of pneumonia, and you could end up in a coma. Now, both conditions are considered life-threatening medical emergencies that require immediate medical care. So how does one go about getting treated if they have to get immediate medical care? For hypothyroidism, it usually involves taking thyroid hormones in pill form. And common thyroid disease medicines include tapazole and PTU. And what's this? Carbimazole. So if you know those drugs, these are typically used for thyroid treatment. Now, symptoms usually improve within a few weeks of beginning therapy. Most of those affected will have to take thyroid hormones throughout their life. Over time, treatment can result in weight loss, increased energy, and lowering of cholesterol levels. There are several treatments available to fight hyperthyroidism. And the best approach can be determined by a doctor who will likely consider how severe the hyperthyroidism is, and as well as a patient's medical history would play a role in their treatment. Anti-thyroid medication, which attempts to lower the amount of thyroid hormone that is produced, is common treatment for hyperthyroidism. And many people need to take this medication long term. You may need to take other kinds of medication to treat certain symptoms like tremors or fast heart rates. Radioactive iodine is a treatment option also that destroys the thyroid gland over a period of weeks. And this is an oral medication. Beta blockers don't actually treat thyroid level disorders, but they do improve the symptoms of high blood pressure, rapid heart rate, and heart palpitations. So sometimes it's not all about treating the disorder itself, but working on the symptoms of the disorder. But those of you that listen to me all the time, you know how I feel about treating symptoms versus addressing the cause. I guess sometimes you can't really get to the cause because of the amount of information that is known about the condition. Surgery to remove the thyroid gland is recommended for hyperthyroidism when anti-thyroid drugs do not work, or if there is severe enlargement of the gland. Surgery can also be used if to treat thyroid nodules or tumors. After surgical removal of the gland, most people need to take thyroid hormones in pill form. Well, it only stands to reason, right? Thyroid cancer, some of you may have heard of it before, is not common. So if you've heard about it, you've been in the minority. And it is one of the least deadly types of cancer. A lump or swelling in the thyroid gland is the most common sign, and only about 5% of thyroid nodules are malignant or cancerous. Some thyroid cancer, but not all, is treated by surgery followed by radioactive iodine therapy or radiation therapy. Thyroid cancer is almost never treated with external radiation. So just a quick overview of what thyroid conditions are and how they're addressed. Some of the thyroid conditions, some issues relating to the thyroid. Because at the core of it all, when we look at Hashimoto's disease, we are talking about the thyroid, because that is what is affected when you have Hashimoto's disease, which is the focus of our broadcast tonight. Those of you just joining in, welcome. We're going to take a quick little break. When we come back from the break, we're going to talk some more. And this is also where we part company with those who are on Clubhouse and those who are on Facebook Live, because everything continues on our affiliate stations. And right here at the home of the night shift, the DJ Kevin Stew, kevinstew.com. Hi, Winter. How are you doing? Come on over to kevinstew.com for the remainder of the broadcast, okay? Now, as we take a break, some things to remember. Do check out the Mary Kay store. 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
1: It's Chris Center representing for DJ Kevin. You see me, I say, I don't know the boss. You see me, I say, DJ Kevin's 2 and the night shift radio show. Yo, it ting at the ting, turn up the ting loud. Whoa.

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0: The track is called Sweet Vibration. And how sweet it is indeed.

It's Healthy Love Night right here on the night shift to DJ Kevin Steele. I want to say big ups to my affiliates once more. Thank you, thank you, thank you for taking the broadcast, and thank you for spreading the word. Come on and catch this vibe. If you're just tuning in, welcome. It's Healthy Love on KevinSteele.com on the night shift to DJ Kevin Steele. And tonight we're talking about Hashimoto's disease. Have you ever heard of it? Well, if not, according to the Mayo Clinic.org, Hashimoto's disease is an autoimmune disorder affecting the thyroid gland. And if you were here for the first segment, you'd have heard us give an overview of how the thyroid gland works and some of the things that affect what some of the symptoms or the conditions that can arise from a malfunctioning thyroid gland. Now, the thyroid is a butterfly-shaped gland located in the base of the neck, just below the Adam's apple. The thyroid produces hormones that help regulate many body functions. We got an overview of this in the first part, but it doesn't help to go over it again. An autoimmune disorder is an illness caused by an immune system attacking healthy tissues. In Hashimoto's disease, immune system cells lead to the death of the thyroid's hormone-producing cells. The disease usually results in a decline in hormone production, which is hypothyroidism. And although anyone can develop Hashimoto's disease, it's most common among middle-aged women. The primary treatment is thyroid hormone replacement. Now, Hashimoto's disease is also known as Hashimoto's thyroiditis. chronic lymphocytic thyroiditis and chronic autoimmune thyroiditis. So it has multiple names. Hashimoto's disease progresses slowly over the years. You may not notice signs or symptoms of the disease, and eventually the decline in thyroid hormone production can result in any of a number of conditions. Things like fatigue and sluggishness, increased sensitivity to cold, increased sleepiness, dry skin, constipation, muscle weakness, muscle aches, tenderness

The immune system creates antibodies that attack thyroid cells as if they were bacteria or viruses or some other foreign contaminant in the body. The immune system wrongly enlists disease-fighting agents that damage cells and lead to cell death. What causes the immune system to attack thyroid cells? Well, it's not clear. And the onset of disease may be related to genetic factors, environmental triggers such as infection, stress, or radiation exposure, or interactions between environmental and genetic factors. It could be a combination. There are some factors that are associated with an increased risk of Hashimoto's disease. Those would be gender. Women tend to be much more likely to get Hashimoto's disease. Hashimoto's disease can occur at any age, but most commonly occurs in middle age. Having another autoimmune disease, such as rheumatoid arthritis or type 1 diabetes or even lupus, increases your risk of developing Hashimoto's disease. You're at higher risk for Hashimoto's disease if others in your family have thyroid disorders or other autoimmune diseases. Typical changes in immune function during pregnancy may be a factor in Hashimoto's disease that begins after pregnancy. Too much iodine in the diet may function as a trigger among people already at risk for Hashimoto's disease. So if you eat foods, a lot of some foods that contain iodine, you could end up developing Hashimoto's disease. Again, too much iodine, right? People exposed to excessive levels of environmental radiation are more prone to Hashimoto's disease. Now, the thyroid hormones are essential for the healthy function of many body systems. So when Hashimoto's disease and hypothyroidism are left untreated, then you can have many complications that could arise. First of all, goiter. We mentioned it earlier, we'll mention it again. This is an enlargement of the thyroid. As thyroid hormone production declines due to Hashimoto's disease, the thyroid receives signals from the pituitary gland to make more. This cycle may result in a goiter. It's generally not uncomfortable, but a large goiter can affect your appearance and may interfere with swallowing or breathing. Hypothyroidism can result in poor heart function. An enlarged heart and irregular heartbeats can also result. It can also result in high levels of low-density lipoprotein, LDL, which is the bad cholesterol. Now this is a risk factor for cardiovascular disease and heart failure. So, high levels of LDL cholesterol is a risk factor for heart disease and heart failure. No good. No bueno. Depression and other mental health disorders may also occur early in Hashimoto's disease and may become more severe over time. In women, hypothyroidism can result in a reduced sexual desire, lower libido. And it can cause an inability to ovulate and irregular and excessive menstrual bleeding. Men with hypothyroidism may have a reduced libido also, erectile dysfunction, and a lowered sperm count. Now, hypothyroidism during pregnancy may increase the risk of a miscarriage or preterm birth. Babies born to women with untreated hypothyroidism are at risk for decreased intellectual abilities, autism, speech delays, and other developmental disorders. Myxedema

0: which is a rare life-threatening condition, can develop due to long-term severe untreated hypothyroidism. Its signs and symptoms include drowsiness followed by a profound lethargy and unconsciousness. A myxedema coma may be triggered by exposure to cold, sedatives, infection, or other stress on your body. Myxedema requires immediate emergency medical treatment. Immediate. So this is not one of the things that you kind of, you know, sweep it under the rug, let it go by, you know, it's going to wear off, that kind of, no. Not this time. A number of conditions may lead to the signs and symptoms of Hashimoto's disease. If you're experiencing one of these symptoms, your healthcare provider will conduct a thorough physical exam, review your medical history, and ask questions about your symptoms. So you might want to keep a medical journal. That way, you don't have to remember everything off the top of your head. You have a little notebook that will be your little memory bank. To determine if hypothyroidism is the cause of your symptoms, your provider will order blood tests that may include a TSH test, the thyroid-stimulating hormone. And this is produced by the pituitary gland. When the pituitary detects low thyroid hormones in the blood, it sends TSH to the thyroid to prompt an increase in thyroid hormone production. High levels of TSH in the blood indicates hypothyroidism. So if, when we mentioned it before, you didn't quite get it, I hope that helps. Then you have your T4 tests. And the main thyroid hormone is thyroxine, or T4. A low blood level of T4 confirms the findings of a TSH test and indicates the problem is within the thyroid itself. More than one disease process can lead to hypothyroidism. To determine if Hashimoto's disease is the cause of hypothyroidism, your healthcare provider will order an antibody test. The intended purpose of an antibody is to flag disease-causing foreign agents that need to be destroyed by other actors in the immune system. In an autoimmune disorder, the immune system produces rogue antibodies that target healthy cells and proteins in the body. Usually in Hashimoto's disease, the immune system produces an antibody to thyroid peroxidase, TPO, a protein that plays an important part in thyroid hormone production. Most people with Hashimoto's disease will have TPO antibodies in their blood. Lab tests for other antibodies associated with Hashimoto's disease may need to be done also. Most people with Hashimoto's disease take medication to treat hypothyroidism. If you have mild hypothyroidism, you may have no treatment, but get regular TSH tests to monitor thyroid hormone levels. Hypothyroidism associated with Hashimoto's disease is treated with a synthetic hormone called levoxil or levothyroxine. The synthetic hormone works like the T4 hormone naturally produced by the thyroid. The treatment goal is to restore and maintain adequate T4 hormone levels and improve symptoms of hypothyroidism. You will need this treatment for the rest of your life. So, that's a treatment of levothyroxine. Your healthcare provider will determine a dosage of levothyroxine that's appropriate for your age, weight, current thyroid production, and other medical conditions and other factors. 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Once the best dosage is determined, you will continue to take the medication once a day. You'll need to follow up tests once a year to monitor TSH levels or any time after your provider changes your dosage. A levothyroxine pill is usually taken in the morning before you eat. Talk to your doctor if you have any questions about when or how to take the pill. Also, ask what to do if you accidentally skip a dose. If your health insurance requires you to switch to a generic drug or a different brand, do talk to your healthcare provider. Because levothyroxine, because levothyroxine acts like a natural T4 in the body, there are generally no side effects as long as the treatment is resulting in natural levels of T4 in your body. Too much thyroid hormone can worsen bone loss that causes weak, brittle bones, so you'll end up developing osteoporosis, or cause irregular heartbeats. So osteoporosis and arrhythmia if you end up with too much T4. So it's a fine line to walk and a delicate balance to maintain. Certain medications, supplements, and foods may affect your ability to absorb levothyroxine. It may be necessary to take levothyroxine at least 4 hours before these substances. So talk to your doctor about soy products, high-fiber foods, iron supplements, including multivitamins that contain iron. Medication used to lower blood cholesterol levels, like cholesteramine. That looks... Where have I heard that before? Cholesteramine. Who was taking that? Anyway, aluminum hydroxide, also found in some antacids. Sucralfate, which is an ulcer medication, and calcium supplements. If you're going to be taking any of those, or if you are taking any of those, do mention it to your primary care physician or your healthcare provider. Naturally produced T4 is converted into another thyroid hormone called triiodothyronine. So it's triiodothyronine, which is T3. The T4 replacement hormone is also converted into T3. And for most people, the T4 replacement therapy results in an adequate supply of T3 for the body. Most people. For people who need better symptom control, a doctor may prescribe a synthetic T3 hormone called Cytomel, or a synthetic T4 and T3 combination. Side effects of T3 hormone replacement include rapid heartbeat, insomnia, and anxiety. And these treatments may be tested with a trial period of 3 to 6 months. Now, again, when you end up running into some of these side effects from some of these treatments, you have to weigh your pros and your cons and wonder, is it worth it? And if it is worth it, that you generally benefit more from it. The slight levels of discomfort, well, that's worth it. And you could probably take something to alleviate that discomfort. You can have something prescribed to alleviate that discomfort. Products with T3 and T4 hormones derived from pigs or other animals are available as prescriptions or as dietary supplements, such as Armothyroid in the United States. Concerns about these products include the balance of T4 and T3 in animals isn't the same as in humans. The exact amount of T4 and T3 in each batch of a natural extract product can vary, leading to unpredictable levels of those hormones in your blood. So, those are some things that you want to keep in mind when looking to take some of these supplements. We're going to take another quick little break, and when we come back, we're going to talk a little bit more. We're going to see what the difference is really between hypothyroidism and this condition called Hashimoto's disease. Because as we talk about Hashimoto's, we talk about hypothyroidism. And with talking about hypothyroidism, we mention Hashimoto's. So are they the same thing? We'll find out when we come back from the break. Call your friends, tell your friends, friends of your friends of your enemies of your friends, and your enemies too. Come on over to KevinStew.com. Those of you who are on the affiliate stations, if you want to comment in the stew pot, you do it right there. If you just want to drop me a line and say a word or two, you can use up the phone line, 773-789-STEW. Lines are open and have been open. And you can contact me from anywhere in the world. If you can't call directly, you can use WhatsApp, you can use Telegram. If those don't work for you, you can try Skype. And the Skype handle is kevin.stew. So you have no excuse if you want to get in touch, but definitely you can go to kevinstew.com. It's the easiest way. You can remain anonymous, ask all your questions there, make your comments there, and we don't have to know who it is, but it would be good to know. All right. We'll be back in just a few moments. Don't go anywhere, and if you do, do remember to come back and bring a friend. We'll be right back.
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2: 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Teddy Greaves Jr. with 6 brand new songs out now on his brand new EP, Teddy Greaves Jr. with songs you know and love, like Can You Stop the Rain? 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Wait Too Long. 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
3: Hey yo, this is Caramante letting you know that right about now you are logged on to DJ Kevin Stew on the night shift. Don't move.

Welcome back to the broadcast. The sound of Rachel David Lee. A track called Life Is Good. It's Healthy Love Night right here on the night shift to DJ Kevin Stew. Tonight we're talking about... I almost said hypothyroidism. Yeah, we're talking about hypothyroidism too, but we're talking about Hashimoto's disease, to be specific. And, you know, you kind of have to ask the question, what is the difference between the two? Why, you know, we mention the two as we talk. And so the question is Hashimoto's disease the same as hypothyroidism? Because we can hear what the similarities are. But when you pose the question, one of the results, according to goodrx.com, is that it depends. The short answer is Hashimoto's and hypothyroidism are not the same thing. Hashimoto's thyroiditis is one of many possible causes of hypothyroidism. Most people with Hashimoto's, also known as chronic autoimmune thyroiditis, have autoantibodies that attack and destroy cells in the thyroid gland. These antibodies are part of the body's immune system. In the case of Hashimoto's thyroiditis, these autoantibodies are called anti-thyroid peroxidase antibodies, or anti-TPO antibodies for short. But not everyone with anti-TPO antibodies will get hypothyroidism. So, is it confusing? Well, it's understandable. So, thyroiditis literally means inflammation of the thyroid. Over time, thyroiditis results in the thyroid not being able to make enough hormone. Many people end up developing hypothyroidism. Hashimoto's thyroiditis is named after the doctor who initially described the condition in the early 1900s. Now, Hashimoto's thyroiditis, what we know about it is that people usually have anti-TPO antibodies. So their own autoimmune system develops antibodies against the thyroid. And these autoantibodies can cause damage to the thyroid, which then leads to hypothyroidism. Generally, Hashimoto's thyroiditis affects more women than men, and people with a family history of thyroid disease are also more likely to have this condition. There are no symptoms that are unique to Hashimoto's thyroiditis, meaning its signs and symptoms look like those of other types of hypothyroidism. Symptoms of hypothyroidism can be vague and general. Some of the more common symptoms would be fatigue, weight gain, feeling cold when others are hot, muscle aches, irregular bowel movements, usually constipation, slower heartbeat than normal, dry skin and hair, chipped or peeling nails or brittle nails. So, if you have Hashimoto's thyroiditis, you probably will test positive for anti-TPO antibodies. But you might not necessarily have hypothyroidism. Now, while Hashimoto's disease can cause hypothyroidism, it is not the only cause of hypothyroidism. Again, if you're confused, that's because there isn't a straightforward relationship between the two. Anti-TPO antibodies can be in a person's body without causing hypothyroidism.
And a person can have hypothyroidism without having anti-TPO antibodies or Hashimoto's thyroiditis. So, one doesn't necessarily mean that you're going to have the other. But what happens to those that have both? And that is where things get interesting. I hope to one day possibly speak with someone that has the experience of both. I met someone recently that does, and so I hope and pray that one day we'll get to interact on this platform. If you have Hashimoto's disease or hypothyroidism, what would be the best thing to eat? Because, you know, sometimes we have these conditions and we never really know the best way to go about living with these conditions. And a big part of living includes eating, having a diet. So what works for Hashimoto's disease? Well, for Hashimoto's, there's no specific diet proven to treat everyone with Hashimoto's. An individualized approach to nutrition is necessary. There's no one-size-fits-all. Some clinical evidence has shown that some diets actually work with Hashimoto's. A gluten-free diet, a sugar-free diet, paleo diet, grain-free, dairy-free, autoimmune modified paleo diet, low glycemic index diet. And these are what some of the recommendations when it comes to Hashimoto's disease. You know, many people with Hashimoto's also experience food sensitivities, especially when it relates to gluten. So right now there's no, well, as at this time, according to Medical News Today, there was no current research to support a gluten-free diet for all people with Hashimoto's unless they also have celiac disease. And this was an article from 2018. So has anything changed in the last 4 years? I don't know. I haven't had an update. This was the most recent information I could find. As it relates to the gluten-free or grain-free diet, in a survey of 2,200 people, well, literally 2,232 people with Hashimoto's, 76% of respondents believed they were sensitive to gluten. Those respondents cited constipation, diarrhea, cramping, bloating, nausea, reflux, gas, headaches, fatigue, and brain fog as symptoms of their reactions to gluten. Of the respondents, 88% of those who attempted a gluten-free diet felt better. And many people reported improvements in digestion, mood, and energy levels, and also weight reduction. Gluten-free diets remove all foods with containing gluten, which is a protein found in wheat, barley, rye, and other grains. Gluten is most commonly found in pasta, bread, baked goods, beer, soups, and cereals. The best way to go gluten-free is to focus on foods that are naturally gluten-free. Your vegetables, your fruits, your lean meats, seafood, beans, legumes, nuts, and eggs. Funny enough, some of these are parts of, well, we know the egg is important in creating pastry.
which is what you need to stay away from. Pastry and bread, you know, you need to stay away from if you want to have a gluten-free diet. A grain-free diet is also very similar to a gluten-free diet, except grains are also off-limits. Your amaranth, your teff, your quinoa, your millet, your oats, your buckwheat. Off-limits. There's little evidence, however, that cutting out non-gluten grains is beneficial for health. Cutting out these grains may also eliminate fiber and other sources of essential nutrients, such as selenium, which are important for people with Hashimoto's. So, you end up now trapped between a rock and a hard place, because some of the things that it's recommended that you remove contain some of the things that you need. So, what do you do? The paleo diet attempts to mimic the eating patterns of our early ancestors, with emphasis on whole, unprocessed foods. Grains, dairy, potatoes, beans, lentils, refined sugars, and refined oils are not allowed. Cage-free and grass-fed meats are encouraged, and so are vegetables, nuts, not peanuts, but nuts, seeds, seafood, and healthful fats. Things like avocado and olive oil. The autoimmune paleo diet aims to decrease foods that may cause inflammation and damage to the gut. And it begins with basic principles of the paleo diet, but cuts out nightshade vegetables, cuts out your tomatoes, your eggs, your nuts, and seeds. A low glycemic index, or low GI diet, is based on an index that measures how each food affects a person's blood sugar levels. Some people with type 2 diabetes use this diet, and the diet also can help to reduce the risk of heart disease and may help some people lose weight. For those who do not want to focus on what foods to cut out, opting for a nutrient-dense diet may be the best option. A nutrient-dense diet includes a variety and focuses on whole foods with a selection of colorful fruits and vegetables, healthy fats, lean proteins, and fibrous carbohydrates. So you're talking about your leafy greens like kale and spinach, your fatty fish, which includes salmon, a variety of colored vegetables like your Brussels sprouts, your broccoli, carrots, beets, red, yellow, and orange peppers. Fruits that include berries, apples, and bananas. Your healthy fats, your avocados, and your walnuts. Lean proteins like tofu, eggs, nuts, beans, and fish. But again, you need to watch out for the peanuts. Fibrous foods, including your beans and your legumes. And having these foods as primary sources of diet will leave less room for processed and refined sugar foods. An anti-inflammatory spice such as turmeric or ginger and garlic, these are encouraged. Now, research suggests that certain nutrients also play a role in Hashimoto's thyroiditis, like vitamin D. Several studies have found a link between low vitamin D levels and Hashimoto's. And in one study, 218 people with Hashimoto's, of 218 people with Hashimoto's, 85% had insufficient vitamin D levels. Anyone diagnosed with Hashimoto's thyroiditis should be sure to get their vitamin D levels tested. Vitamin D can be produced in the body during sun exposure or consumed through food and supplements. As many adults spend most of their days indoors, low levels of vitamin D are more common. So, if you can get 5 to 30 minutes of sun exposure between 10 a.m. and 3 p.m. at least twice a week to the face, arms, legs, and back without sunscreen, then you'd be able to
pretty much optimize on your vitamin D levels. At least twice a week, 5 to 30 minutes between 10 a.m. and 3 p.m. Now, it's interesting that they chose that time because that tends to be the time when the sun is at its peak. Usually, the recommendation that I would come across would be between 8 a.m. and 10 a.m. and 3 p.m. to sunset to optimize your vitamin D levels and minimize your UV exposure. So, so it minimizes the risk of sunburn. So, be careful and monitor that. But if consistent sun exposure is not possible, a good idea is supplements. And the best food sources for vitamin D would include cod liver oil, swordfish, salmon, tuna, fortified orange juice, which can be questionable at times, sardines, and mushrooms. Now, low selenium levels are also common in many people with Hashimoto's. Selenium is essential, is an essential trace mineral important for brain function, immunity, and fertility. The highest amount of selenium found in the body is stored in the thyroid gland. And studies have shown that selenium supplementation can be beneficial for people with thyroid dysfunction. The best sources of selenium include Brazilian nuts, halibut, tuna, oysters, sardines, lobster, liver, grass-fed beef, sunflower seed, and eggs. Now, every person is different, but some people with Hashimoto's have reported improved symptoms if they avoid foods with gluten, refined or added sugars, and processed foods. So, it is, as a takeaway from all of this, it is more important for a person to follow a well-balanced diet than that works for their lifestyle than to try to put a label on their eating habits. People should focus on whole, unprocessed foods and eat foods that grow in the ground, not foods that come in a box or in a bag. You know, if it grows in the ground and it's put in a bag, then you don't have anything to worry about. You know, we're good to go at that point. Now, while a gluten-free diet or autoimmune protocol may help alleviate symptoms for one person, it may not be the solution for others. People with Hashimoto's should be open to trying different eating styles, but until they find the one that makes them feel the best. They should also speak with a doctor or dietitian about how to make sure they get all the essential nutrients. If you know someone with Hashimoto's, you might want to share this broadcast with them, or you might want to talk with them to learn what they know so that you can be more informed and you'll better know how to navigate your interactions with them, your going out to eat, your socializing with someone that has Hashimoto's. Or it could be a case of hypo or hyperthyroidism, and now you are better able to interact with this individual. You can now talk about something being a little bit more informed, and they get to share with you, and you get to have first-hand knowledge of what their experience is dealing with a condition like this. And ultimately, you become the second most informed person in that room, because the person going through it, they are the most informed. Not even the doctor that they go see, because they are the one dealing with it. So,
Now, we all know a little bit something about Hashimoto's disease, named after the doctor that discovered it, described it back in the early 1900s. Interesting, isn't it? Not the same as hypothyroidism, but at the same time, not very different. Only with the exception that Hashimoto's is an autoimmune condition. And hypothyroidism is not. Go ahead and do some more research on your own and see what you find. Because again, I can't give you all the information. That's not my job. My job is to stimulate your appetite, not to satisfy your hunger. And so, I hope you are stimulated tonight learning about Hashimoto's disease. Do invite your friends to join us some more. If there's a condition that you've come across and you'd like us to address it, no problem. Drop me a line, 773-789-STEW. That's 773-789-7839. Let me put up the number for you on the screen, those of you who are watching, and tell it to you once more, those of you who are listening. 773-789-7839. That's the number to get you in touch. You can call me, text me, WhatsApp me, Telegram me, any of those that will work. Is there a condition that you have heard of that you'd want me to address? If there's a condition that you know someone has and it is so rare that many of us probably have never heard of it, let's talk about it. Tell them to contact me so that they can teach us all about what that condition is. That way, we become more informed members of this community that we all live in and better able to support each other. Sound like a plan? I think it is.

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thank you all. Do appreciate of each and every one of you. As we part company, I do want to encourage you to look out for members of your community. 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Those that you pass on the bus, the plane, the boat, the train, whether you walk, ride, or drive, these are members of your community. Do something good for one of them today, because you never know who's going to do something good for you tomorrow. My name is DJ Kevin Stew. This is how I like to do it to you, for you, and with you. Every Monday, Tuesday, and Wednesday, right here, KevinStew.com, 10 p.m. Eastern, along with the affiliates. As we part company, I do encourage you to be good. If you can't be good at it. Good morning, good afternoon, good day to you wherever you are in the world. From right here in South Florida, I bid you all a good night. Catch you tomorrow, all being well, with real talk. Thank you to Matt Neal Trucking for sponsoring this segment of called Musical Therapy. Good night. Take care. Greetings and salutations, one and all. You're invited to tune in to The Night Shift with DJ Kevin Stew. It airs on Mondays with Community and Finance, Tuesdays with Healthy Love, and Wednesdays with Real Talk from 10 p.m. to midnight Eastern Time. Come spend some time interacting in the stew pot where we keep things bubbling and wind down in musical therapy. The Night Shift with DJ Kevin Stew is on KevinStew.com, where you're encouraged to have acceptance through enlightenment. Okay. Let's do this again. See, when strange things, when you decide to do something different for a change, sometimes, you know, it just hits you with a okie doke. No, I won't be afraid. Now we're in business. A quick little Sunday evening vibe.

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Nice little Sunday evening vibe. 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

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Yeah, it's got a little bit of this too. 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

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Best believe I will never let you go. 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

Alright, so we're going to bring it on home. 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I'm gonna get out of here. How about 5:30? Maybe a little bit later than that. But not much, not a whole lot later than that.

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The sound of Cynthia Sloss.

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Even if you don't know them. 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

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The Eagles, Hotel California. Let me toss in an air supply before I get out of here tonight, too.

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Thank you for sharing. Thank you for hanging out. I just want y'all to know that no matter what, you are on my mind. Y'all take care. Remember tomorrow, regular time on kevinstew.com, 10 p.m. till midnight. It's community and finance night. We're hanging out with Paul, Mr. Flavors Johnson. Come on by. Until then, I'm out of here. Thank you. Peace and love.

Egyptian. Tell them for Guan eviction. 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Them say them sitting tight, a bare fiction. 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Body smoking, cigarette. 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

greetings. Greetings and salutations, one and all. 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And decided, you know what? 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Let's all hang out together. I can still thank Pulse Media Group for making this happen, making all this possible. Let's have some fun. Call some friends. Tell some friends. 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We're out here having fun, y'all.

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0: 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And we can justify our love.
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as the countdown is on. Countdown to what? Countdown to the release. Girl, you make my day.

You know, it's serious when they get to that point. I want to cut off everything just to get away from you. You're just non-stop, and it's not hot. But you be leaving me messages every 10 minutes and then you stop by. When I first met you, you were cool, but it was game you had me. Thank you, Melly Mel, for sharing my post.

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It's all about having some fun tonight.

If any of you have someone that this song reminds you of, you can send me a message. 773-789-STEW. Or you can put it right there in the stew pot. Just say one.

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And in the morning when you're waking up, I give you loving when the sun comes up. And in the night when we turn out the lights, we'll be close up, baby, is that alright? Hey, I like circles. So if your waist is going in a circular motion, how it's got to be. 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We take those. 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Really hashtag happy, no letting go. 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

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Always there when they're needed. Once again, thanks to Pulse Media Group for making all this possible.

Yeah, appreciate it. 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Her. What about appreciate loving? 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

0: So my favorite part of this song is coming up in just a few, right?
1: Now check this out. One day back in Philly, four guys wanted to sing. They came up to me, I said, but what's your name?
0: And after I get through this part,

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Come on, let's get your wiggle on. Yeah, you can be my favorite dish. 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

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Don't be shy. 773-789-STEW. You can call me, you can text me. Of course, the chat room is right there. It's called the Stew Pot.

So Jocelyn Enriquez. You got a little bit of ecstasy, right? 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